is a chance our hearts will take. 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
1: 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Okay, how do many sell more songs on Pian? Okay, do mela. She want to go how Sumeri Bo Rotaro Pilha Uraya Kai Hassione. 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Lena on mic on the Easy Breezy Breakfast Show. Come that there on a sepe suit some botoko, Rasa Hoteloha Hotso Muri Papus in Sahaso Zamera from 360 Radio, Telecotilong a video on Hore, Reco Merafong City, yo Reco Merafong City, Moretua Station Samantha, Samara from 360 Radio, Carltonville, Gamoylon Hore Remote Kutso Location. 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

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What are some of the most progressive things happening in South Africa with regards to the industry and sector of green hydrogen production? Yeah, sailing for the closest share of a moment, so I'm being green hydrogen production. 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
1: calling all of Merafong. 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

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Your precise local global connection, Leno and Mike on the easy breezy breakfast show. Hosha and Aquaha, Hotla Bonaki, Sumamararo, Raha Ura, Robedi, Mogrimata, Hostation, Saman Klatsaho, Sosa Rotten Tata. 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Yo, temperature at Arnold Sampani di behavior. Darab, 16 degrees. 16 degrees Celsius, Sampani di do. 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

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It's simple. Should companies be responsible for getting workers home safely? 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Put your arm, should companies be responsible for getting workers home safely after any case of late shift? Kotsa motlomong a berekile overtime. Yeah, yeah, no. 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Yeah, Carltonville is a very special case. Moretsi wa ka o ile gore ke a morata. 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Do you uchuza job or uchuza route or udula ule aleteka malatsi yotlhe? Should workers avoid night shifts if they can't afford transport? Kotsa overtimes. Is it realistic to expect a minimum wage worker to pay to be paid every time? Motlhomong for a taxi every night ya yaano ke tse feng di safety tips tse e leng gore o re na le tsone motlhomong re ka fetsela gore re fana ka tsona motlhomong bo live location yalo a kere le wena you are responsible as a worker ya yaano

0: ke ke potse leng gore rena le yona gompieno. What do you do to stay safe working home from work? Yeah, hi company, if your company said we are not responsible after our clock out time, khaba go bletse gore no ga o fetsa o chaisa rona ga re itse responsible, would you still make late shift timoretsi wa station Samara from 360 radio if you profit from their labor at 11 p.m. You have a duty to protect them. 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Ya no the companies di save tjhelete ntsi by not providing transport, but who pays when a worker is kidnapped? Who pays when a worker is kidnapped? Yeah, some companies already do it. Why can't all of them ba direalo ba direle di workers transport? 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

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Welcome to Mirafon 360 Radio, your precise, a local global connection. Unzo dutele another lovely, the amazing Cynthia K, bringing you nothing but the best official encounter ever. Happy Thursday of our women in prayer, when I'm my bestie. Moleng teng, how kala letzatila hao mami, juma meti for Julie Wedela, Kokosi Carltonville Kutong, how kala letzatila hao, belor ole before anything else, so that everything else is able to align. I get my bestie. 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I'm going to give you two beautiful songs, and when we come back, that's where now we are going to be doing what we do best. I get my bestie. Stay tuned and please do enjoy. Please do enjoy. But of pina and women not doing my bestie. I get among you, you're going to enjoy it a lot. Celebration, but yes, when I'm going to stay tuned and please do enjoy my bestie till we come back for more.

0: 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We got you. 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
0: Jumping castles, face painting, games, music, and listen to this. 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
1: 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The Cute Kitties Photo Contest is here and voting has started. 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One vote is 10 Rand. You can buy as many votes as you like, and you can ask friends and family to buy votes using your child's code. 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

connection. Unso listening now, the lovely, the amazing Cynthia K bringing you nothing but the best official encounter. Evanse kiro ho ena forge video edela kokosi Carltonville Kutsong. Thank you so much, wena my bestie, for your support. Cynthia K does really, really appreciate you. Mamela he, the time right now is 9:44 on the dot. What's about us? I'm Sirikin, my bestie. Rikalaka 9 o'clock on the dot. So right now, you know the time is 9:44. So better make sure no matter the circumstance, Monday up until Friday, 9 a.m. up until 12 p.m., you are there holding it down with me. I get my bestie exactly on the 20th of August, still holding it down by the grace of God, no matter the circumstance. I get my bestie. Happy Thursday, woman in prayer. Ule meulen tato le khaitsedu le abuti. Onto mamete lapeng mametse le mosebetsing mametse le skolong. Ikan tate modimo ka o yetsa hantle on this Thursday, woman in prayer. Kile ka ha qala letsatsi la hao. Qala letsatsi la hao mangweleng and you will see everything aligning mo bophelong ba hao as long as you believe. I get my bestie. Exactly. Right there, let me remind you a little bit of our vision. Our vision is to be the most innovative radio to connect people with opportunities, and our mission as well is to inform, educate, and entertain you. Tebo, tebo, tate, tebo, abuti ukibuti ka ene kapina ya hai emunati arimodimo wabuikanyo. I get my bestie exactly when I'm mami. So we're more in the same spirit, in the same breath, right there on our Facebook page. You can actually find us at Mirafon 360 Radio. Our Twitter handle it is Mirafon 360 Radio. On Instagram as well, also at Mirafon 360 Radio. It is indeed your precise, a local global connection. I'm still saying to you, and I'm a really happy, happy Thursday of our Women in Prayer Thursday. I get my bestie. Now, without wasting any time any further, and get to what we're supposed to be doing on the first round of the show. I get my bestie. Good morning, mamedi. And good morning, when I every morning starts a new page in your story. I get my bestie. Make it a great day today. I get my bestie. Make it a great one today, so that it works for you no matter the circumstance. I get my bestie. So now I want to take you on a journey of God being with you in this journey, because we are starting a very beautiful morning in a clean slate, in a clean page. I get my bestie exactly when I'm a medi. So I want to give you Bible verses that will give you new beginnings, and you know what, make today great for you more mamete thing. I get my bestie, and encourage you to also read a lot of these Bible scriptures. Or how do you want to make as in, you know what, Ikori, how to only I motopila lefati mar utse bahori, you are imperfect. I get my bestie. Mar with your imperfections, kidula kero wena, you know what, it is a great morning, kajeko. Just come as you are and have a great, you know what, a good beginning with Jesus Christ, your friend and your Lord and Savior right there. Mamela, my bestie, God's mercies are fresh every morning. I get my bestie. Let me give you a Bible verse that relates to that. Lamentations 3 verse 22 to 23 says, the steadfast love of God, of the Lord, never ceases. His mercies never come to an end, and they are new every morning. Great is your faithfulness. Great is God's faithfulness. I get my bestie exactly when I'm a medi. So this is the day that the Lord has made. Let us rejoice and be glad in it, no matter the circumstance. I get my bestie. Psalms 118:24 says, this is the day that the Lord has made. Let us rejoice and be glad in it. You know what? That is why each and every single morning rejoice. I get my bestie. Exactly. God is doing something new today. If you believe, if only you are in alignment, Leon, I get my bestie. Isaiah 43, 18 to 19 says, forget the former things. Do not dwell in the past. See, I am doing a new thing. Now, you know what? It springs up. Do you not perceive it? I get my bestie. And how would you perceive the things of the Lord when you're not in alignment with him? I get my bestie. So God is doing a new thing each and every single time. But when you're not in alignment, Liana, my bestie, you will not even perceive it. I get my bestie exactly when I'm a mate. A new start in Christ is allowed each and every single time. I get my bestie exactly when you never had a new start. This is the day for you to have an encounter with him. I get my bestie. Trust him with the new page that he is writing for you this morning. I get my mate exactly. Proverbs 3.
5 to 6 says, trust in the Lord with all your heart and lean not on your own understanding. Lean in all your ways. I get my best in and submit to him and he will make your path straight. I get my bestie. Exactly. In all your ways, submit to him and he will make your path straight. So that is why ke re le ka jeko le ditselentsa how le ka jeko le nthongulungo fitang ka yona, submit all to him. I get my best and see what will happen. He will be able to channel your mind towards the positive things. I get my bestie. Exactly. Focus on today, not tomorrow, not the next time, not yesterday, but today, right now. I get my bestie. Matthew 6 verse 34 says, therefore, do not worry about tomorrow, for tomorrow will not worry about itself. Each day has enough trouble for its own. I get mataka jeko matati kuri litsatsi la ka jiko dina le mathata tlang lu ona already. I get my bestie. So skana na ka mathata a tlang hosane, uskana na ka mathata a maobane, but focus on today. Therefore, do not worry about tomorrow, for you know what, tomorrow will worry about itself. I get my bestie. Exactly. That is why kiri huena, each day has enough trouble for its own. So mamela, that is why kiri huena, my bestie, mamela. Every morning, right, really is a chance to turn the page. Yabo pelo ba hao. Or in tatne mojumu mo ke sa itseng handle tenki ko pa untu seki ituki se. Mo ke haketse ba ora ke treaty ba tu handle ko pa untu seki ituki se. How go haketse ba ora ke mojo ke ole or ke handle ko pa untu seki ituki se. So self introspection this morning, right? Ituki se, open that page of what of self reflection and reflect your, give yourself a chance to reflect yourself via the scriptures. I get my bestie. Exactly. Let go of yesterday. The day and partner with God for what he wants you to do today. I get my bestie. Exactly. When I'm a medi, open a new page. Yabu pelo ba hoka joko renta temujum. My page yaka ofela akale. All of those old scriptures. Yabu pelo ba kate longor. I'm not even satisfied. Katon. Like, help me to be able to forget and close that chapter. I get my bestie. Exactly. So that God is able to do a new thing. Mobu pelo ba hao. Partner with him, my bestie. Give him a chance. Mobu pelo ba hao. I get as he's knocking on that door of your heart today. Open up and just come as you are. I get my bestie. And then when you open up and lean on not on your own understanding, but you're leaning in God's understanding in all your ways, you submit to him and he will make the path straight for you no matter the circumstance. I get my bestie. Le ha di challenges di fi for di they strike you down, but he will actually be steadfast with you. He will stand firm with you no matter the circumstance. I get my bestie. Exactly. Ke ka dilele tsa tsila ka le nna lore, you know what, my mind was just all over the place because of the things that you know what I am doing, but it is not a problem at all. Ke ntate mo di mo le nteng lwana mamedi a ka hlonolofatsa le le lapala ha o hlonolofatse everything e leng re o zama o yetsa mo bophelong ba ha o. I get my bestie. But that is why I'm encouraging you today to open a new chapter ya bophelo ba ha o. Ha o ibula ka jeko o re ntate modimo ke gale ke postpone this chapter ya bophelong ba ha ya bophelo ba ka to have an encounter with you. So let actually, you know what, let me have that space for me to have an encounter with you. Big up to Belekazi, Oam Umvula, right? Are a lot. Help me to let go and forgive. Big up to you, my bestie. To let go and forgive. I get my bestie. So that is why, Kiri, Liana Belekazi, Ubuti, the new chapter, Oam Umvula. Are you know what? Lord, help me. Help me let go and forgive. So, Luana Bula, that chapter for yourself, Mobo Pilombaha, or in Tatamujumu, Lebaban Kensen Hampika, Batsarel, I'm letting go and I'm opening a new chapter. Lady Totsakadi Sataman Hantle, little in their own corners, but it's okay. I'm leaning not only on my understanding, but I'm leaning on you. I get my bestie. Thank you so much. When I'm a medi, lu ena mau lintengu mameti mameti this morning. Ule musebetsing ule. Open a new chapter. Just come as you are. I know I'm not perfect, but I know that when I'm with you, I will see light at the end of the tunnel. The time has come, and the time is now, and the time is today. I get my bestie. Exactly. When I'm a medu, unzole molen tate. Kile karaho kala letsatsi la ho mangweleng. O rappelle bana ba ho beile sekolong. O rappelle ntho tseng a tatse etsa halang lefatsheng tse etsa halang, even in our government and what we are seeing in the world right
right now. I get my bestie. A lot of things are just, you know what, ups and down right now. That is why decide to open that chapter for yourself. Have an encounter with God. And you will see everything aligning. I get my bestie. Lord, help me to let go and forgive. Big up to you, Bega Zelani. Oh, I'm you know what, and be able to what to forgive, right? Thank you so much. When I'm a medic topic, topic kids on our Thursday women in prayer. Hare encourage an irrelevant merlebon taterly the haitse rebo abuti to be positive in the side of the Lord, right? And humble ourselves by the side of the Lord so that He is able to lift us up. So when I say humble yourself in a way that you're able to also learn, you know what, forgive other people as well as God is able to forgive you. I get my bestie. Thank you so much, Wena Mamedi. Mamela, we do have also the topic for the second round of the show. Ile topic emunati. On a Thursday, when we come through, we're allowed to talk about relationships as well, which is not a problem at all. I get my bestie. Exactly. So I want to talk about something that is different, but I know that most of you are going to like it because of we all have even, you know what, our different perspectives right there, which is not a problem at all. I get my bestie. Mamela now. Our topic goes like this. What makes a person attractive? I get my bestie. How do you work attractiveness? A lot of you at the back of your mind, you'll be thinking, Cynthia K, she's practically maybe talking about the, you know what, the physical looks. I get my bestie. I'm not talking about physical looks. It's not just one thing, right? It's the mix of how you look, how you carry yourself, and how you make other people feel as well. That is what matters. Let me actually get deeper with this topic right there when I'm a bestie. Let me get deeper in it. Let's talk about the inside of you, I get my bestie, and the character that comes with you as a person. I get my bestie. Mamela, this is what makes, you know what, people stick around you when you know very well Khorwena, you are attractive when as a person. Kindness, number one, right? People remember how you treat them, others and others as well. I get my bestie. Especially, let's say, for an example, you would decide to take your partner to a restaurant, or you decide to go with, you know what, with your friends to a restaurant. I get my bestie. How you treat those waiters, how you treat your kids, and how you treat your elderly people as well. It's very important. God, it's a reflection of your attractiveness as a person. I get my bestie. Marie, when you treat people in a bad way, you are not attractive. I get my bestie. Exactly. When I'm a maid. Now, let me talk about your confidence without arrogance. Knowing who you are, but not needing to prove it. That is very attractive, I believe. I get my bestie. Exactly. Confidence without arrogance. When you're knowing who you are, and then, but you're not needing to prove it by having people's validations and seeking external validations elsewhere. Especially when you are in a relationship with a person. I get my bestie. Exactly. You're showing confidence without arrogance right there. So that is why I get a limited relationship. Show kindness. Don't have confidence, arrogance. I get my bestie. Who wants to have a partner like that? Now, let's talk about emotional maturity. Like, I was listening to this person on social media, but I cannot mention their name because I'm not trying to promote anyone. I get my bestie. Exactly. Now, this person, when I'm listening to them on social media, a lot of people lack emotional maturity in the male side, even in the female side as well. Right? How long do you need to get to a space? I get my bestie. Exactly. Please let us grow up when I'm my bestie. You can handle stress. Say sorry. Communicate and regulate yourself. It is allowed because that is emotional maturity.

character. You get someone that, you know what, cares about everything that is around them. I get my bestie. Their work is important. It comes first. I get my bestie. Their family comes first. Their faith comes first. And everybody that's, that is around in their community comes first. They are a brother's keeper, no matter the circumstance. I get my bestie, exactly, because that is a person that is what is in alignment with God. So that is why relationship in Salona have a purpose. Then you prioritize your purpose. Both of you must be magnetic, not only to the people who are outside, but to both of you. I get my bestie, be magnetic towards the both of you. Let, you know what, that passion within the both of you that is magnetic, that you care about each other, your work, your family, your faith together, and the community together. Right? Because I believe in relationships, I'm making it broader to remember when you are in a relationship, when I'm my bestie, stop having that arrogance to think, Hori, your attractiveness only comes out on the physical side of yourself as a person. I get my bestie. Exactly. It should be how you carry yourself, Luena, as a person externally and internally as well. Now, let us talk about the energy and your presence. I get my bestie. Exactly. People feel positivity around you when you are attractive. I get my bestie. Exactly. Mamela, let me say to you, now, when you are positive, that's when now you are drawn to peace, and you draw peace towards yourself, Luena, as a person. I get my bestie. You bring light into people's existences, and you make sure you do not drain the light out of people, but you carry the light, Luena, within yourself. That is why when you carry positivity, you do not entertain negativity. I get my bestie. Exactly, Luena Mamedi. Your authenticity is something, Eluhuri. It must prevail no matter the circumstance. I get my bestie. Not trying to become someone else. Real laughs, real opinions, because you're not actually trying to be a people's pleaser. But you are straight to the point no matter the circumstance. I get my mate. Exactly. Your warmth, your eye contact when you talk to people, your smile, how you listen attentively when you are engaging with people around you. Right? When making people feel seen with the way you listen to them, the way you pay attention when it comes to your eye contact, it is very important. That on its own is attractive. I get my bestie. Exactly. Because people are thinking, when you have to be attractive, you need to be, to have certain, you know what, certain skills of arrogance, so that people may actually be able to draw attention towards you, so that people like you. Sometimes people, not all of the people like that. I get my bestie. Exactly. When I'm a mate, because when I sometimes you want to be a people's pleaser by how you act in the arrogant way that you're thinking, or people are pleased. No, people are pleased because of how you carry your presence. You carry the energy that comes with you. I get my bestie. Their humor, like that, I get my bestie. The ability to laugh at yourself, you know what, and with others as well. I get my bestie. And so, fella, you know what, people are seeing you smiling. You know what, a person that is at peace. This person is at peace. I get my bestie. Exactly, because of they do not put on a facade of pretending to be something that they are not. They smile, they laugh with others as well, which is very important right there. So, my bestie, let us actually talk about the outside, how you carry yourself. The outside, Luena, is important right there. Get my bestie. Exactly. Let me give you the first signal. But it fades fast without, you know what, the other people, Balohori, the external people, right? Let me talk about grooming, and let me talk about your health. I get my bestie. When you look clean, when you look rested, taking care of your body, your health and everything like that, that shows self-respect. That is attractive, my bestie. So, you do not have to be rich for you to show you are taking good care of yourself. I get my bestie. You don't have to wear labeled clothes for you to show you are taking good care of yourself. With whatever little thing that you have, look clean, look presentable, so that people are able to respect you with the little that you have. But when you want to groom yourself, and you want, you know what, to do outside to carry you, but you're not looking presentable with the little that you have, how do you expect people to carry you and to receive you and to perceive you at the end of the day? I get my bestie. Exactly. When I'm a mate,
Let me talk about your posture and your vibe. I get my bestie. Walking like you belong is important. When they're walking, you know what, so like moto grumpy, skola moto hale grumpy, and then things are not in alignment. I walk like their situation. It's a problem. Do not do that. I get my bestie, because your posture, the way you, when you're walking like you belong, you're not

0: lost and you're not hiding. That is important because that is where now God is knows. Challenges, but this person will never lose their posture. They will never lose their vibe. Even if it's all fitakarantotsengata wena my bestie, but you need to be a vibey person. People must ask themselves about you. People like this are very rare. I get my bestie, be a rare breed. I get one okay. Exactly, my lady. Let's talk about your style a little bit right there. Right, let's talk about your style. And then when I talk about posture right there, please don't be a person that looks lost, that looks like they're hiding in their own closet. It's like, you know what, the world is actually doesn't have other things that are great that you can embrace out there besides your own problems. Like my bestie, exactly when I'm a mate. Your style needs to be elegant each and every single time. Not expensive clothes, just clothes that fit you. And you know what, that you that feel good. That's why when you do good, you feel good. And when you feel good, you do good. I get my bestie. That is very important. The glow that comes with that, when I go high, sleep often, have water if you must. You got to fill your presence into your mind with joy each and every single time. And peace literally makes your skin and eyes feel different. I get my bestie. You walk like you belong, even if you do not have much. I get my bestie. You walk in style, even if you're not wearing expensive clothes. My bestie, Mamela, your eyes look different. Your skin looks different. Be that person, right? That is why, Kirim, when I, as a person, how should be le or to attractive or what should be le the outer looks only? You are only deceiving yourself. I get my bestie. Baba ngata balona, that is why you go into those relationships with the intentions. It's our, I want a person that is attractive. But you do not even understand the definition of an attractive person. When are you only thinking at the back of your mind, hori, attractive people are only in the physical realm. How much should be like, get my bestie. But attractive people are in their character, the way they show up each and every single time. You know what they believe in the same at the same time. I get my bestie, exactly. And people who are going towards their purpose, and then the most authentic people that you could ever find. Mamelahem. Now, before I wrap it up right there, let me give you the secret ingredients and you know what, how to make yourself feel the most attractive person in the room most of the time. I get my bestie, exactly. Listen, hype yourself up, my bestie. Don't compete with anyone. I get, because when you are too much in competition sometimes. I get my bestie, exactly. Do not actually, you know what, think you are more attractive than than other people out there. Don't think that. Don't think too highly of yourself. Think you belong. You are attractive in your own way. I get my bestie. Remember, not arrogance. That is why limo relationship in salona. How you show up, do not show up because of when you think you are the most attractive person in the room. I get my bestie. That is why you would no longer even be around people who want to really build with you, because when you are thinking you are the price. Even if you are the price, Mara, let there be union in that relationship, that you, both of you are the price. I get my bestie, so that the next person does not feel inferior. But when you talk about attractiveness, how does it look to you, right? When are you looking at the outer part of a person, or you're looking at the real character and the authenticity of a person? At the end of the day, we do not have the same kind of mindset, and we're not looking for the same things at the end of the day, which is not a problem at all. My perspective with your own perspective could be far different. That is why, my bestie, on our Facebook page, we are at Merafon 360 Radio. You can actually, engage with us right there and tell us about your own perspective, about what you think about, your standards of your culture, you as a person, your respect, your warmth, and your confidence, and what is really attractive. And when you talk about attractiveness, where is that attractiveness taking you as a person, right? Are you attractive when it comes to your looks? Are you attractive when it comes to your personality? Are you attractive on how you make people feel at the end of the day? And that is the question that you need to ask yourself right there. Again, my bestie, thank you so much, Wena Mamedi. I hope all is well with you, ever you're listening from. Do not compete, because we are not going towards the same direction. We are not actually in the same purpose. We are not looking for the same things. I get my bestie. Our destinations are different, and it is okay. When I'm my bestie, that is why I get, do not compete. Be attractive in your own way. I get my bestie, exactly. And let me say to you, when I'm my bestie, Cynthia K, the lovely, the amazing Cynthia K, Kilakari, I bring you nothing but the best official encounter ever. To him, brain is given and sense is expected. So that is why in the year 2026, I'm talking to those people, barring Cynthia K. This year, born, I'm transforming, I'm changing. I get my bestie exactly when I'm a mid. I want to carry myself in the best way that when it comes to my energy, my character, they align with me being a person that is attractive right there. Get my bestie exactly. How about Cynthia K. Lohana Monsermo Mamedi? How about Lepine Munati? Elonghori, it will bless your spirit this morning. Could be a gospel song, a gospel artist. Elonghori is your favorite. Okay, now I send a hana more, then I would gladly play it for you with no hesitations at all. The time right now, it's 7 minutes after the hour 10. We are still at it when I'm Mamedi holding it down by the grace of God and really feeling blessed and uplifted this morning. Luena Molinting, feel blessed and uplifted this morning because God loves you just the way you are. Get my bestie. 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Adios.
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Welcome back, my bestie. Welcome back, Wena Mamedi. I hope all is well with you, wherever you're listening from. Remomi Rafon 360 Radio, your precise, a local, global connection. Unzodutzili, another lovely, the amazing Cynthia K, bringing you nothing but the best official encounter. Vanza Redutzi here, my bestie, because of the time right now, it's 21 minutes after the hour 10. Let me give you a song that I believe you're going to enjoy a lot. Sichabagyo arihanti jeso onampona hakilila jwalo. Stay tuned at least to enjoy, bestie, till we come back for more.

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1: Welcome back, my bestie. 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Ipina Monati, Ipina Tasha Cops. Are fill me up till I overflow. I wanna run over. Get my bestie. Exactly. So that is why I get this morning when I'm amazing, my bestie. Let God fill you up this morning so that you are able to run over. Because if you do not let him to fill you up, a lot of things saying they are negative outside there, they will fill you up. I get my bestie. But when you allow him, let not any negativity, anything that is going outside, you know what, my life or still in my life, not run me over, but let it be you that fills me up for me to be able to run over. I get my bestie exactly when I'm married. So let's roll here, my lady. On the second round of the show, limo na le topic ya monati e leng gore ke a tseba gore ha ke bua ka yona, it will actually, you know what, motivate you a lot. I get my bestie exactly to remind yourself of who you are and who you belong to at the end of the day when as a person. I get mwana so exactly bana ba bangata ba lona tla bore ah Cynthia K, you know what, it is what it is at the end of the day, as long as na I live as a person, right? So a ke kena topicing ya rona ya bobedi mamedi, topic e leng gore ke le ka re ho wena go botsana be ke re what makes a person attractive. I get my bestie, God, what makes a person attractive is just not one thing. It's a mixture of how you look, how you carry yourself, and how you feel about people as well. Like, get my bestie, and how you make people feel luena as well, right there. So it is important for you to remember what king to what makes you attractive. I get my bestie exactly when I'm a mate, Karim. When you talk about something that makes you attractive as a person, we're not looking at an outside look. There's a quote that says, right, beauty lies within the eyes of the beholder. I get my bestie exactly, but we're not talking about the external beauty, but we are talking about something that is internal, something that is inside of you, like your character, for an example. I get my bestie, that one is only attractive. I get my bestie, especially when I mentioned earlier on, that character will be the same character that makes people to stick around. But if you've got a bad character, who wants to stick around a bad character? Nobody. I get my bestie exactly. So show kindness to people. Remember how you treat them and others, especially even your waiters, even the children and your kids. I get my bestie. Karlimo relationship in zalon. I'm allowed to talk about them, but I did not dive too much into it. Mara karlimo relationship in zalon. What will make you attractive more relationship in zalon is the inside character, your kindness, your confidence without arrogance. I get my bestie, your emotional maturity and your purpose are right there. I get my mate, mara halo na le mo relationshiping e ba lo o shebile motho o nang le yena. I get my mate, o bo re wa bona re mara no, the inside character is not matching with you as a person, but you would still want to be with that person. Mara na go judge. I get ngwana ko ha mara, that is why ke re ko wena hantso be reka hand in hand with this person o bona gore you are in a relationship with. They do not have kindness, they have confidence with arrogance, they lack emotional maturity, they do not even know their purpose, but you are still there in the year 2026 and you've been with this person. Upgrade. When you take them out for let's say for an example for the outing, they do not even know how to treat waiters nicely. They do not even know how to treat their own kids nicely. When it comes to the elders, they do not even know how to talk to elders right there. I get my best, or even show respect to their elders. So that is why I work on your character. Because when I'm a mate, how lor umut olunguri, you know what, attractive, the way you show one kindness, look confidence without arrogance, relationship in confidence without arrogance, knowing who you are, but not even needing to prove it. I get my bestie exactly, because but people who don't know who they are, they constantly want external validations because they are confused. Sorry, am I like this? Am I like that? Could hash show to how content of who they are at that particular moment. Again, and let me tell you something, emotional maturity, you can handle stress, say sorry, communicate and regulate yourself, because that is important, because it shows you're emotionally matured. When you're at fault, you take accountability, you're able to communicate in a very effective way. I get my bestie exactly, purpose, yeah, how I understand that makes you attractive when as a person you understand your purpose, your passions are magnetic, someone who cares about something. I get my bestie, their work, their family, their faith, their community as well, that is important. I get one exactly when I'm my bestie. So that is why I get Work on your inside character, because rona re inside character, but how your inside character makes you attractive. We're no longer looking at the physical side of things, mobopilong, because okay, you know what, this person looks cute, but when it comes to their looks and their character, I didn't match, I get my bestie, and that does not make a person attractive at all. When you look good, but your character says something else, it does not make you look good at all, it does not make you attractive. Your passion, your personality, even Leona Kabuyona, is just not magnetic. I get my bestie, exactly. And then character, maybe hey, faith, yeah, how even the people in the community would say, hey, this person's faith in Jay with their character does not align. I get my bestie. So that is why how Nalamoto or character, who knows how to handle their character inside and outside. You know what? You become the most amazing person to be around. I get my bestie, exactly. When I'm a meeting, what makes you attractive? And tell us about it. What makes me attractive maybe is the kind of character I have, or is just the way I carry myself, or how I show up for people. Like, my bestie, exactly when I'm mamedi. You are tofa pina munati pina ya hawkhalo kekana. Are you horobulea? Jesu, wait, stay tuned and please enjoy my bestie till we come back for more.

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2: di khoro buleha jeso oetla. Hey mamedi ha ntso mametsi, I hope this beautiful morning you are blessed, you know, even with the kind of songs elo risinteke antsa ba palatsona. I hope wherever you listening from, they are also uplifting your spirit to remember that no matter the circumstance, God is with you. So that is why kile ka ha ke bua ka topic for the second round of the show. Wena mamedi kare, what makes a person attractive? Vela kere ma bestie kare, the inside character, the kindness, confidence without arrogance, emotional maturity, purpose as well. I kere ma bestie, because all of those things are very, very important. Udu hupule hema mamedi lwena welore, when you want to be attractive welore, you work on yourself to be attractive like that. Kere ma bestie, exactly. And then kare, the energy and your presence will actually determine if you know what you are, the person that you feel before you speak to anyone. I get my bestie, your presence is positivity most of the time, and how you carry yourself. I get my bestie, let me tell you what positivity does to a person, right? It brings you, you know what, peace most of the time. I get my bestie, exactly. It makes you feel light. It makes you feel bright. It makes you feel, or you are not drained as a person. I get my bestie, exactly, when I'm mamedi. So that is why energy, how the presence, how will determine if you're attractive or not. Because if your energy is not clocking it, if your presence is not a good presence to be around, nobody would want to be around you. Don't drain about. I get my bestie. Yes, you will draw. You will be drawn to chaos and nothing but chaos. So that is why you're attractive. Even your presence is attractive. Even your energy should be attractive. Your authenticity should be attractive. I get my bestie. Because the authenticity is not trying to be someone else, but the real loves and real opinions matter to you. As a person, you're not faking it till you make it on that one. I get my bestie, exactly, when I'm a mate. You are genuinely like that. That is what you embody, your authenticity. Your warmth, your eye contact, smile, your listening capacity, making people feel seen as well. That is important. I get my bestie, because who doesn't want to be around a warm person? Like, I when I'm my bestie. Everybody wants themselves around warm people. Like, that is why I limit the relationship in Tzotzelelemozona. Be a warm person. Have a sense of humor. Have that ability to laugh at you, you know what, at yourself, and laugh with others as well. Well, laugh with your partner. Make your partner smile. I have eye contact with them. Hey, listen to them most of the time. Make them feel seen. I get my bestie, exactly, when I'm my mate. That is why I get going. That is so attractive. When I'm talking to behavior, jalo, how attractive is my partner in your high? Keep partner if you get to that ability to make them laugh, and you know what, to feel the warmth and make them seen most of the time. I get my bestie, exactly. When I'm a mamedi, matter when how low you are, a person that is, you know what, even your sense of humor is cold because of that, with your behavior, your character does not align with who you are, with the attractiveness that you're trying to portray. Those are two different things. I get my bestie, exactly, when I'm a mamedi. That is why I get the preferences, they're different, and it is not a problem at all. Now let's talk about your outside, the outside part of how you carry yourself and as a person. I get my bestie, exactly. This is the signal when I, as a person, you are that person, you know what, that does not actually fade away from being the best authentic self that it can ever be, right? Grooming and your health right there. I get my bestie, exactly. Your cleanliness, you rested, taking care of your body. That shows self-respect when I, as a person. So groom yourself and groom your health as well to always make sure you're capable on how you carry yourself and on the inside as well. I get my best. You don't have to have anything much to show up off about. But you showing up for yourself, the little that you carry in your hand right there, cleanliness is next to godliness. You don't have to actually show us getting to the expensive for you can take care of yourself. I get my bestie, exactly, when I'm a mate, because has none those expensive things to show, you know, to the world, right? They feel unworthy of themselves, and that is absolutely not right. I get my mate, exactly, when I'm a mate. Let's talk about your posture. akirati nthwana ya hore wena mamedi o bolo re ha o tsamaya posture ya hao be e bo fi e be re bontsa kare when are you not worthy of yourself I'm not into Israel like your mamedi so don't do that to yourself and my bestie fix your posture and your vibe be a vibey person man e ba mothole re batho ba ha ba tumela pila hae ba ba feela hore yo I don't want to miss a moment away from this person like your my bestie even in those relationships as well walking like you belong not sloshed and not hiding I get my bestie exactly when I'm mommy because but I was lost you one more lot of my area yeah this person only self-doubt and even the relationship on its own does not validate this person don't wait for even the relationship to validate you validate yourself and then when you validate yourself it is easy for that partner to actually feel how you are validated so it is easy for them to validate you as well your style like you're my bestie when I talk about your style when are you thinking what I'm talking about a you know what expensive things and stuff like that no not expensive clothes just you know what clothes that fit you and that feel that make you feel good kilakara when you do good you feel good and when you feel good you do good I get my bestie exactly when I'm mamaji and that comes with the glow luna as well that's one thing that is my favorite I get ngona go high that is attractive when you are glowing because you sleep enough you drink your water you've got joy inside and jikuri and that peace that literally makes your skin and eyes feel different which is very important when I'm mamaji I get my bestie. So that is why even your outside part needs to be in alignment to the inside part. I get my bestie so that they do not clash, but so that they match. I get my mate. Exactly. The secret ingredient that I want to give to you that will actually, you know what, make you know how to make yourself feel good about yourself. I get my bestie. Exactly. The most attractive people do this, and let me tell you what they do. They make you feel good about yourself when you are around them. I get my bestie. So make other people feel good about themselves when you're around them and tell me Hori, who doesn't want to be around you you listen to them you hype them up you don't compete with them you don't compare yourself with them I get my bestie. Exactly. That's why some people can become 10 times more attractive to you the longer you know them. I get my bestie. Exactly. So let it be that you put yourself in the shoes of what I'm saying right now. I get my bestie. Be that person that is more attractive the longer people know you. Listen how fetotama now people are speaking behind your back. Oh, that's faka. Doesn't have a nom to on jena pamkwam. Even in those relationships. I get my bestie. Exactly. Your character says everything about you and your standards as well right it says a lot about your culture when the way your culture you know what stands for as well your time and the person that you are the person that respects people that brings warmth that is you know what confident without you know what they're seeking for validation anyway I get my bestie exactly so that is why Kiri, how is your attraction your looks your personality how do you make people feel right there I get my bestie exactly but at the end of the day the ball is in your court so what this person because of how they look they're attractive because of their looks I get my bestie yes we're not actually jealous of that when you look amazingly good then you look good and you're attractive then big up to you I get my bestie exactly Mari that does not give us a definition of you being an attractive person because of you look good at the end of the day I get my bestie exactly Mari character the in and out that carries you as a person says it all about you I get my bestie exactly your what your outside how you carry yourself your positivity your authenticity your warmth your humor your purpose your emotional maturity your confidence without arrogance and your kindness right there when mamedi ke ntse ke buang ka tsona hela mamedi I hope lwana ha ntso mamedi ke re ho wena draw yourself towards peace as a person I get mamedi because when you draw yourself towards peace lwana you embody that peace that is why ke re tla bona setse o khatella family ya hao khatella everybody in the community o khatella 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amazing Cynthia K Mamedi be ke re to him brain is given and sense is expected at the end of the day hounds of Mamedi the ball is in your court know yourself Mamedi know what you want ke re my bestie exactly and then do not want to actually prove it mari be it at the end of the day thank you you so much. Have that, you know what, that personality, a magnetic, man, a thing a fake one, a how lady in dozy, a little more to how we feel already. When are you only magnetic to the world, Mari, you're not even magnetic in dozy. Even your character is not magnetic and the things that you do are not magnetic. I get my bestie exactly when I'm a lady. Then the one, what makes a person magnetic is how they carry themselves. I get my lady. It is what it is. Thank you so much when I'm my bestie.

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1: 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No more Mamedi, thank Mamedi. On this Thursday, Women in Prayer, may you stay blessed regardless of your circumstances, because I believe that God will make your way where there seems to be no way. The time right now is 11:54. Signing out, and we'll meet again same time, same place tomorrow. But knowing me, I'm not going to leave you just like that. I'm going to leave you with a very beautiful song that I know that you're going to enjoy, by Sinach, at a waymaker, miracle worker, promise keeper. That is who you are. Stay tuned and please enjoy, bestie, till we meet again tomorrow. Again, bye for now.

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2: From the streets of Carltonville, Fochville, Wadela, Elijah, to the vibes of Khutsong, I'm bringing us together one gussy topic at a time this afternoon. 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
1: 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Hopola, we educate, we inform, and entertain. Our vision is to be the most innovative radio to connect people with opportunities. Yeah, hojalo, kikatsela edin todi linka tengwana my friend, kikatsela edin todi linka tengwana my family, kikatsela eu din todi design ring kati. 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And I don't want that. You know, or number 2K, number 1K, but I'm a man, when telling going, make it really quickly, this guy a halalele. So anyway, get a hoena, hajuali, palin, naki, belena, jilali, naki, jilalena, hobe manati, hobe legere, hobe sweet, sweet. 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
1: Welcome back. Bona. Can say good thing. Benakan inside the Gazi, Kirutun location, Marinto Dieta Halanting, on Social Balo 2499 Gunna Code to Yarono Sakira Torwena, a pal in Nakivelena, Jelena Kitilena, Wimunati, of a lake area, of a seed. Yeah, Kilabana begins at Lena Lakajan about a kit through week Thursday, and Pamma Manama 2000 Yena or a game, a quarter to weekend. Yeah, Nati, and a hopula Rekasila Makasa. 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use the bathroom you go to the teacher and then you ask to go to the toilet or to go to the bathroom. You ask for permission. Are we kele fela because kwena and in nature calls now you have to attend the you know You go do your thing, but you have to go. That's the right people. Now, the more important thing people can feel more. Okay, unless it is emergency, then go not to the house. Our mother na say to relate her whole okay, lawan. Kaba number one, kaba number two, fella. I'm just saying, fella. Hona litzila, how it's a jintol. Hona litzila ya hubua. So that's why I came with the topic with this African proverb. Elong hore ere. The one who knows how to talk. No. I get like I did impa kitileka in an airing. Words are like eggs. African. No. Anyway, the riska singa na ko hey kadi kila din soko disa impa hey the manzwe elong hore kitileka ona tatsilene la kajone karin. The one who knows how to speak knows also how to listen. Ke mantso leng hore ke a shebisitse nna le wena so ha ile hantle re tlamile re tsebe hore na re bua jwang. So the topic ha ile hantle kapa the mantso a leng hore ke a shagala wena tsatsi lena la ka jone ke a le areng the tongue has no bone but it is strong enough to break a heart. Ke ona anon. Yeah, e singa nantsa ke hlangisa bona gore na ilandle what is it because I'm away gore na haile handle what is going on ke la bona so nete so ke ona mantswe leng hore re matha bona tsatsi lena la ka jene as a friend as a family as mphakati so ke re ho wena the tongue has no bone but it is strong enough to break a heart. A powerful reminder that words may be invisible but their impact can be lasting. One careless comment, insult, or harsh response can stay with someone long after the conversation is over. But the same tongue that can hurt can also heal, encourage, comfort, forgive, and forgive someone and give someone hope. Sometimes being wise isn't about knowing what to say, it's knowing when to speak, how to speak, and when to and when the silence is kinder. Exactly my point. That's the thing e leng re ke lukiseditse nna le wena ka baka la leleme, because ke utlwisisa gore nna le wena go tsa batho ke ntho tse buang and re a bua nnete, gona go a chesa ga bata go a bua, gona go low go medium go a bua. So you must just re amogeleng fela gore helang batho ba bua and ba tlo dula ba bua, because ke the way ba entsweng ka teng. 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So ga ke re wena, the tongue has no bone but it is strong enough to break a heart. That's a powerful reminder that words may be invisible, but their impact can be lasting. One careless moment, comment, insult, or harsh response can stay with someone long after the conversation is over. But the same tongue that can hurt can also heal, encourage, comfort, forgive, and give someone hope. Sometimes being wise isn't about knowing what to say, it's knowing when to speak, how to speak, and when silence is kinder. Ke mantswe leng hore tsatsing lena la ka jeno ke a hlophiseditse nna le wena as a friend, as a family, as a mphakathi. And why not? Ba nete ntho di a dumeleya. Why not? This is an African proverb e leng hore ka nnete ke re a wanke ke share le wena. Hopola, we are friends, we are family, re mphakathi. So, ba re sharing is caring, and this is what I'm doing, man. Ke la bona. Yeah, I'm doing this because we are friends, we are family, re mphakathi, mme ka moya o le mong a ke re. So, our ya rona ya pele sentse bontsha gore e ka re sentse tle o mathato tla e fitlha pheletsong nnete. 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So what a breaking, a breathtaking and sobering proverb to bring into our space. It serves as the perfect, necessary counter way to our earlier realization that when deeds speak, words are nothing. While it is true that deeds are the ultimate proof of character, this quote reminds us of a terrifying reality. Words are an action all in their own. So, ke mantswe leng ho ka nete ke decide lo, oh wow, why not? Why not? Why not? So the brilliant of this quote lies in the physical imagery. A tongue has no bone. It is entirely soft, flexible, and takes almost zero physical calories or effort to move. You can speak a cruel sentence with absolute ease, but the impact of the effortless movement lands with the devastating force of physical blow. So the ease which we can speak is exactly what makes reckless words so dangerous. So dangerous. Why you die? Yeah. Ke mantswe leng hore ka nnete ke a disaitilo. 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

0: 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I'm not sure. 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
3: From the streets of Carltonville, Fochville, Wadela, Elijah, to the vibes of Kusong, I'm bringing us together one gassy topic at a time this afternoon. 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

0: 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Merafon 360 radio it is our bonding session time it is very important hour of our show melong hore nna lwena as friends nna lwena as family nna lwena as mpakate ha o khatheletse gore na mang o kae ya 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me no you gonna choose how you wanna connect me how you wanna connect with me mama na ma 2000 tseba Facebook Instagram le X ke Merafon 360 radio me ka ho WhatsApp thank you 0814518586 0814518586 so 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
1: Calling all of Marathon. 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
2: Welcome back. 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ke bana hopola we are still in the second hour of our show the very important hour of our show the middle hour of our show me lo na lo ene as a friends as a family as mpakati we get to bond pes kwendaba yeah ke sense ke locate on the social media platforms so you're going to choose now how you want to connect with me no how you want to connect with me mama nama 2000 tsiba facebook instagram le x ntse ele marathon 360 radio yeah make a whole whatsapp thank you 0814518586 so the topic ke sense ke locate the question is how do you talk to a ride share driver to make the trip fun how to talk to the ride share driver to make the trip fun. Ke tshepo re ba le batho ba ile ngore se re dikala it doesn't matter now ya ka as long as ho le driver o le passenger. So I'm talking to you as a passenger and then you tell me wena hore how did you talk or how do you talk to your driver just to make the fun to make the trip fun. Sometimes ho tutu bitse tu na la hopola gona na semandela sa la re sia selmo se fim. 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the guy but there's a driver there you are the passenger so the question to you is how do you talk to your to a ride share driver to make the trip fun o bua jwang o khuluma kanjani no muntu drive 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mama from 360 radio you precise a local global connection someone would say hey mama ne choose me na le hanka kopa ka bua ka re he a ke rra tse ba rena ga le di passengers re travel re etse so tse ba 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out everything ka teng so yeah so I'm asking the question hore na wena ha ile handla ho kopa mtrezen hore at least trip ene ke be mnati. 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So how do you ask the right shareholder, hey, president, oh, woman, hey, it doesn't matter the weather, why not they create a weather, but you have to ask. That's long poly bikoko beto, kadi mena so zotli, for awa kanit, awa, awa, awa, awa, aye, rekupa pina mono. And on scale of alaho kupa pina, you must check what kind or what type of pina are you asking. You must make sure that until you kupa accommodate everyone. Let's say it's kids, it's baba tupawa holo, chaka chaka. You cannot just come and then ukhete za hao, tue isan and rena because we're no more. Are hani di fila rekadi bapala, and di fila rati ba dari tuisa, re fila ki kare holi nyano, kila wana ehe, kare rinse recheta li jesu ka wata wupat. Rekese awo. And especially lead gospel setting. I guess so. Keeping some of that. I do listen to gospel, but you must check on that. The trip is here. Let's make the trip fun. It doesn't matter, guy. We must have the trip fun. It's okay. As long as it's a trip, guys. Yeah, as long as it's a trip. So, you cannot refer. Just hit the comment. Let's keep the comment section busy. How do we ask Bom Traizeni? The trip ibe mnatu kila ba ibe mnatu iskaba ibu dutu iskaba long white sabaki kenga uwa kutamenza rota la tsi deng ukila ba na uwa dizu ukila dizu habi na mono tangu long we rabi na habi na it doesn't matter o maskandi o slogene o hauzu o rap bon how we tripping he like mohe hubi na ngi tolo kabina mino ekaba 5 in one bus. So now we're not kuena onana, so you just want to accommodate everyone for our at least this trip it be fun for all. Now I don't know how many are you, but how do you talk to a rideshare driver to make the trip fun? Someone would say, mama, ni tell you what, na ke thoma ke kupa at least ke nahanele hore nna le batho ba ke nang le bona gona ha le hantle he re tsamaya jwang ke la bona. What, there's a lot. There's a lot. So someone would say, na ke tlo qala fela ke botsa gona letsatsi la how to really be le jwang. Do you enjoy driving? How is it driving? How everything, that's where it starts. Someone say ke thoma ka tse ya dietsang tse leng hore o wa di sebetsa. If is a driver, hey, how was your day today? How's the traffic? Okay, all right. So hopola having a fun trip is not about the mino fela. There might be games, there might be the items, so let's be creative. So when you pay attention to mino, remember you must accommodate everyone along her okara kolo. It doesn't matter na mkakang, and I don't know how many are you. I don't know na it's only guys or females. So fella had the question kiona enu ne hor na highly handle. How do you ask right share driver hore fela trip ibe monate o ka pakopa o kopa koloi ka potsa dipotso ka pa hona di jokes ka pa hey, did you know those things, those questions? I don't know how you I get to look at the bitwa so hanga ta di thola ho di chapis and everything. Did you know the horse what? Do you know the first what? Do you know those things, guys? So I'm just asking, for example, you can do anything just to make a trip or it be fun. So it's not about wapala di pina mtlomo mutaka wapala di fela I suppose mtlomo di fela tere tori wapala gita di artisti tabo 1924. Do you understand? So do you think I'm going to listen to that music? Even though Mansui, yes, Mansui neat in everything, but do you think are we going to have fun on that trip? I don't know. I can't record my record. But I'm not going to know. Actually, I'm 1346. Me, I'm going to I'm mad. Hey, it's that deal. This is the second hour of our show. The very important hour of our show. The one and the only hour. Me, long. And now, as a friend, as a family, it is our bonding session time. So you can catch just one beautiful song, and then come around here. Ritzola Pele. Ah, Ritzola Pele. Neti. Kataba inana yarona. Hello, we can see located on the social media platforms. Me, long. We're here. But we're not here. When okopa jam 13 taba tsa tso fela trip a trip ene ya lona ka pa ya rona e ke be mnati ah ibe mnati fela ibe mnati ibe mnati nothing too much as to saying that ibe mnati. So let's just take one beautiful song and then come from mono here ritswele pele got this topic ya rona extensive ke locate on the social media platform. Yeah, so ke re hoena e pale na ke belo ena dula lena ke dile lo ena ho be mnati ho be lekere ho be sweet set.
0: Ouvre la fenêtre, madame.

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3: 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How do you talk to a rideshare driver to make the trip fun? Okay, so now go away. You have to, the trick is you have to respect at first, fun in seconds, and the drivers deal with 20 plus people a day. So if you make them feel seen, the ride instantly gets lighter. Trust me. So you have to check it, yeah, by hanyana hanyana fella, because but one ba se ba se ba and ha ba dule ba le elelong ka pa kelelong diliwane most of the time, because ba bua batho ba bangata o kila bona and ba dilele batho ba bangata. 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So wa tseba la pele he o tlo qala o le warm and then come go qala le warm not an interrogation. How you mean interrogate that person? Because this person o tseba msebetsi wa hae and this person has been serving le batho ba bangata ke la bona, as I'm saying ba sebetsa le plus minus 20 people per day. So o ka thoma whether go seng, whether ke afternoon, whether ke evening, it doesn't matter gona ke eng. So your question will be how was the day so far? How many rides we have done today? You're setting the tone friendly, not noisy. How much judge? O mo bontsha rena ke a tsebe ke a bona o motho. 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You could see ka mo rapotso tseno mantswana mararo a mabedi ke la bona. 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So we talk about the music. If they got amapiano qom or old school jam playing, use it. 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
5: Welcome back, welcome back, welcome back, welcome back. Bona, can take your time back and inside the car seat, go to location. But in today's Halan Town to Salepalo 2499 gonna code to Yarona. So, most of one of us are Bona, but it changes in trailing thing, guys. Yeah, I adopt that change. So, what's the one I'm Michelle Matazi? Now, when I have feet like a check or an Halan Hunt, what are we celebrating today? And get tapas or to Cuba pellets and so on. Hey, Udi. 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So anyway, ke lo singana ka wena my friend Eric o tsebise tsatsi lenela ka jene ko plaque in, because there is something that you are celebrating. Yeah, every day there is a holiday that we are celebrating. So tsatsi lenela ka jeno mama nama 2000 o le plaka ka, you don't wanna know na re celebrate. Guys, re celebrate. Anyway, let me plug you in. We are celebrating World Mosquito Day. World Mosquito Day, guys, we are celebrating the mosquito. I don't know what comes in your mind when you say we are celebrating Mosquito Day. Mosquito. Yeah? I mean, are we celebrating these mosquitoes? Do you do this every day? Are we celebrating mosquitoes because winter again, and we know this thing, this thing, this thing, this mosquito, this thing, this thing, guys? Oh, wow. Anyway, let's go. I remember why are we celebrating the mosquito today? Yeah, mosquitoes are not only irritating pets, but also play a significant role in the spread of malaria. Ronald Ross's discovery in 1897 that mosquitoes transmit malaria revolutionized our understanding of the disease and led to increased awareness about prevention. World Mosquito Day. Mosquitoes are not only irritating pets, but also play a significant role in the spread of malaria. Ronald Ross's discovery in 1897 that mosquitoes transmit malaria revolutionized our understanding of the disease and led to increased awareness about prevention. Mm-hmm. It's not saying no fair lot of silly like a celebrate the mixed mosquito day. That's it, like a anyway, as a coach, if I have Nakiri fellow Kuna had a mosquito, can you celebrate the fly? Tinti? Awa. But anyway, barakin to some mudimuka fella. Anyway, I get a check here when my friend Watsiba. Now, when I sense a lichin and I get a couple in one at a silena like a geno, we are celebrating Mosquito Day indeed. So, happy. There is something whatever high selection and I can tell you could be sent to my side TV. It sends kitlotswa kitlotswa 15 minutes before the usual time. Hopola mehlele matsatsi ke tswa mona ka 5 to 15 minutes, 5 minutes o'clock, but that's in like I could see 10 minutes before the actual time, because yeah, there's a change along the way. Something. Yeah, anyway, ntle lo singa na kwena my friend tse ba ntona lena nono tsona lena mama na 2000 mo Merafong 360 radio. So ke na kwa na re ke re cheke the birthday girls. can't debate their boss because, wow, with these people, we are eating monate nate failure. So, it's like going like a hohola, Julia Mapeto Motaba. She used to be my friend when we were young. Radula section one, rahola ka fela. Eh, so get a happy, happy, happy birthday when I, Julia. She's been my childhood friend ever since we grow. Yeah, so hey. And what's it, hohola? We all go separate ways. So, get a happy, happy birthday, Julia. 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And, hohola, Godfrey, Fix Mokataka. Get a happy, happy birthday, Fix, Liena. Hey, Stratton Celestine, Jenana. Eh, Nate, and then Hobe Hohule, Ntata Sintle. Get a happy, happy birthday, Ntata Sintle. Hohola, Ngwane Mtutuzi. Get a happy birthday, Ngwane. And, hohola, Mosa Malakwane. So, get a total hulu na ba hulan sa silena la. Happy, happy birthday. Mudumale blessed and who's a mulum or suffering. Bona hair when I'm a friend, I get a chin and a hip. Gets up against a tongue long when I get a miller kiete. Honaki ceiling got to go. So may I get a chin and a head saver? Get to a little swam because get out to be so rare, la bonne. That's Lena and Ali change in we. So get out like it's 15 minutes before the time that, before the usual time. I get also get out of when it was nice being with you. That's Lena Lakajin. As would you lemonate, Michelle Matsatsuban, Mona High Humanate, Humanate, Nati, Nati, me, I get a china kile, Zeva or a token, no, no, or a token, na, Mamma 2000. I get a china kile, get a burr.
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Welcome back, Gelady and Jan. It is 2 minutes inside our second hour, and there's a beautiful Thursday, the 20th of August, 2026. So you are still tuned in to Marathon 360 Radio, your precise local or global connection, and you are still tuned in with your boy, the guy with the capital letter W and D, the one and only Wallard and Gelady and Jan. This is still the afternoon drive. This is the afternoon drive, Gelady and Jan. And right now I'm going to be introducing our topic of the day, right? I'm going to be introducing our topic of the day, Gelady and Jant, because we've already passed our Would You Rather. If you missed it, go check it on our social media, which is Facebook to be specific, Lady and Jant. And it was Would You Rather Die in 30 Years with No Regrets or Live 210 Years with a Lot of Regrets. So, okay, they both have their upside. So, if you still want to talk about that, you can hit me up again on those comment section. And then you can also hit me up on 076-350-1915 to definitely communicate about this one. But right now, it's all about the topic, Lady and Gent. And it stands as follows. Do you have a weird habit that you wish you didn't have? A weird habit, Lady and Gent, that you wish you didn't have. There are those habits sitting around that are really weird that we have them. And we wish sometimes not to have them at all, you know? So okay, let's talk all that on 076-350-1915, Gilly and Gent, on this beautiful second hour. Here's Drake to One Dance.

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1: 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The Cute Kitties Photo Contest is here and voting has started. 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

Shekai and Lady Enchant are playing on my background with the guest Daddy, a beautiful song of a beautiful people, and Gate's still going to play on my background as we continue with the game. Our topic of the day, again, Lady Enchant. If you haven't seen it, go check it on our social media platform, Marathon 360 Radio, and then you will find it there. And again, I asked you a question, Gutiger. Do you have a weird habit that you wish you didn't have? Lady Enchant, we can fully chatter however we want, but just to tell the truth, we do have those weird habits as individuals. You know, that weird habit that you do whenever you are alone. Sometimes, you know, they'll be hit whenever you are alone. Definitely. So okay, tell me on 076-315-1915, which one is that one? And you wish you didn't have. I mean, I would say I don't have a problem with the weird habit that I have. You understand? Because it doesn't bother me, honestly. I just be having it whenever I'm alone most of the time. You know? So, yeah, it's a weird habit, but I don't really necessarily wanna let go of it, or I wish I didn't have it. I don't have a problem, like, honestly, it's just a normal thing that I feel like most people are going through, you know. So Galidi and Chanta, tell me, you went on 076-315-1915, what is that habit? I'm also coming back to tell you that habit right after Annalie Chopper and Roddy Ricch, but to walk them down.

27 minutes inside our second hour, Canadian Chant. We are still discussing weird habits that we have as human beings, Canadian Chant. And it singabantu, we do have that weird moment. Without trying to hide it, we really do have those weird moments whereby, you know, lady and gent, we talk alone, we love to dance whenever we are alone. Some people would prefer to scream whenever they are alone. You know, it's a habit that they have. You know, whenever they're alone, they just feel like they could just scream so that, you know, whatever that they are feeling or holding, it can be freed up or loosened up, you understand? So they will do that, and it's a weird habit, just to tell the truth, just to scream, G, out of nowhere. But it's habits that we have, you know? In a way, ladies and gents, if we look at these weird habits, they are a part of us in a way, because they help us in a certain way. Even though it's weird to do it publicly, you understand? Yeah, so that's why most of the time, weird habits, we do them whenever we are alone. You know, you can never just pull up and, you know, do a weird habit in front of people. You know, you want to do that all alone, your own yourself and nobody else, right? So tell me, Gagutuena, what is that habit? We are 30 minutes inside our second hour, Canadian Chant. So okay, we are left with only 30 minutes before we hit our final hour. Here's the one and only 24K Golden with Ian Dior, Batimood.

with Gilly Enchanter barely holding on, a beautiful song for beautiful people right here at Mirafo 360 Radio. Pella, you can tell by the playlist that it's a beautiful Thursday, Lady Enchanter, because everything, it's a throwback, Lady Enchanter. And it, Pella, you must remember, even from the playlist, Guti. So with that being said, lady and gent, I would really love to know Futi, our weirdest habits that we have, lady and gent. You know, lady and gent, it's actually talking. You know, I'll be talking alone, but most of the time when I'm in my room, I'm good to talk alone, Shem. It never happens whenever I'm around people. No, it's a habit that I know. Whenever I'm alone, I can control it. Whenever I'm with people, man, I can control it. But when I'm alone, I just be having like an actual conversation with myself. Not the thinking part, no, like an actual conversation whereby I literally be talking, you know. Those things happen, lady and gent. Trust and believe me when I tell you that will be the best conversation you could ever have. A conversation that you have with yourself. You know, you give yourself the best advices ever, you know, lady and gent. You give yourself the best answers ever, lady and gent. You know, everything just happens easily because of you talking to someone that understands you. Which is you, lady and gent. So it does happen with me all the time, most of the time, you know. So tell me, Wena, what is your weirdest habit that you have, lady and gent, that you wish you didn't have? As I'm going to play you 21 Savage to Red Rum.

0: 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Come on!
1: Welcome back, lady and gent. I still need to know from you guys. Lady and gent, what is that one weird habit? I've told you mine, so you can tell me yours, lady and gent. It will be safe with me, you know, at least to know that I'm not the only one who's actually weird. You know, I'm not the only one in the room who's actually weird, so that they can feel like it's okay to be weird. You know, it's weird to be the weird one. You know, we need at least to be a number of us. But Skeledy and Chant, before we head out, I still need to know from you on 076-315-1915. What is that one habit, weird habit that you have, but you wish you didn't have? Travis Scott with Drake, but Psycho Mode.

Maestro. Yeah. 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

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Welcome to the Creative Corner. Uchitsi with your boy Currency, aka Stevie G. Tse re le ko mo Marathon 360 doing what we do. Watse ba go di khone mo, la go di khone your precise global connection. One tone. Yeah, ntse re le mo go tshwaretse topic engwe. Wabo. Cause ntse re celebrate whatever the journey continues, one turn. So right now, Mama Mary, right now, ntse ketlo shapaka music nyana wabo. But I wanted to tell you untsole mo the Creative Corner. Yeah, you are with your boy Stevie G, aka Currency. Yeah. That's what's up. Whatever right now the time is 17:04, wabo. So when I go watla udu mo satsama cause ka tla no. But right now, go tshwaretse guest. Today, guess what? We have jam session, one turn. So right now, Mama Mary, ntho ke tlo etsa, no. I just need you to tune in, wabo. Go dlala music, but garaji after mo. Tshwara.

0: never been embraced, and the money's hard to make, so I bet they on their face right now.
1: The f*** off the block,
2: wrong with you.

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1: Yeah, I'm good. No, I'm good.
0: Dog, we literally on there like me, Odell. We got.
1: It's been a long fight. It's been a long fight, and I just had to have a warrior spirit, and that's all. So I'm just.
0: Don't start that.
1: No, I'm good. I'm just regrouping.
0: You sure?
1: You got a tissue?
0: No. Why would?
1: Okay.
0: Yo, it's good, bro.
1: Okay.

0: Of course, I've played with feet before.
1: You know you're the biggest.
0: Yeah, I love feet.
1: You know I like you. You know, saw the toes. I'm not gonna touch you.
2: No, no me diga una cosa así.
3: Love to do that for you.
4: Yeah, man. Yeah, it's sexy. Yeah, I really are thinking about you, like.
5: You used to call me on my. You used to. Yeah.

0: Yes, yeah boy, yes, my fair too. Yeah boy, yes, we back. Montserrat Mo at the Creative Corner, which is with your boy, Currency, aka Stevie G. Yeah, Mirafon 360, your precise global connection. And certainly mobile fee too. So, they go to get a guy to be not a yeah, Marnoco, can I topic him? Why go at the rates as young, but who got the corner more? Wabo. So, until I continue, what I didn't get Jane, I get a knuckle blade. So, Moka Mirafon 360, we'll make sure we celebrate. Wabo. But to Babo, so we still continuing. So, today go to get him where. Report, who is Winnie Mandela? One thought, yeah. Today, temperature is sharp. Come on, Winnie Mandela. Wabo. Okay. So, okay. I recall. My bitwa ke man Winnie Mandela, ne? Mother of the nation. Why you? I would tell the reason why, but Mita, mother of the nation. So, yeah, now my libitwa lie straight ke Nomza mo Winnie Fred. Zaiwa Madikizela Mandela. One told. So she was born in 1936 up to 2018. Yeah, 1936 to 2018. Aruto, who was she? Tarut. She was born ka the 26 September 1936. One told. Kobizani, Eastern Cape. Okay, she passed away. When she passed away, ka April 2018 ko Johannesburg. On tour, the role that she played, ke anti-apartheid activist, politician, social worker, MP, minister. Why uta the roles here? Adiense ko chavi. That's why they call her Mother of the Nation. Why would? She was married to Nelson Mandela from 1958 up until 1996. That's when the marriage yabona ends. Nickname e ne ba mitsa ka yona ke the mother of the nation. Reason why go latela the role that she played. She was an anti-apartheid activist, politician, social worker, MP, minister. That's why they call her Mother of the Nation, one told. Okay, so here's the early life and education. So our mother, the Mother of the Nation, Winnie Mandela. Winnie Madikizela Mandela. So she was first in her family to finish high school. Oh, why would? She was first in her family to finish high school, one told. She qualified as a social worker at John Hoffman School in Johannesburg. She qualified as a social worker. She became the first black medical social worker at Baragwanath she became the first black medical social worker at Baragwanath Hospital in Soweto. Why you told? The first black medical social worker. Why you told? So she met Nelson Mandela in 1957, then married a year later, which is 1958. One told. Okay. Here's the struggle, says. The struggle here. The fight, one told. Moke the fight. Why Bamito, the mother of the nation? Here's why. Ibalin namo mamedud. What she did during apartheid, banished to Brentford, spent years in forced exile in the Free State after Nelson was jailed. On tour, she spent years in forced exile in the Free State after Nelson was jailed. On tour, activism. Led the ANC Women's League. She kept the struggles alive while Nelson was in prison for 27 years. Why would? So basically, you are with me again. While Tata Nelson Mandela was Kore kapole ne le strong wa yut. The father of the nation le the mother of the nation. Oh, kapole ne le ntong. So why lintate the father of the nation aliko jail? Or during those years, mama the wife in Elena leading the ANC Women's League, I keep the struggle alive while Nelson Mandela was in jail for 27 years. Why utla kapoleo? Okay, so Soweto uprising 1976. She supported students and families. Her house in Orlando was bombed twice.
1: Why utla?
0: Soweto uprising 1976. She supported students and families. Her house in Soweto was bombed twice. So, yeah, too great to take you a leader. Until these are the sacrifices that you need to go. Wa utlo gore batho ba aba name you a fellow gore ba okay, you deserve this. No, they fought for this. They were fighting for the nation. Wa utlo gore ntlu ya gagwe e bomilwe twice. Ana taba le ntlu ya bomiwa o supportile di student le di family ka nako eo ka 1976. It takes you to be a leader, Joe. There are sacrifices you need to be, you need to make a lot of sacrifices, Joe.
1: Wabo.
0: Okay. A re utlwe eng. She became the voice of the township when other leaders was banned or jailed.
1: Babo. Example, na kwe bo Mandela bali jaili, bo mang.
0: She was the voice. She was the voice of the township. Ante ba batho ba re ba tshepileng ba tshwere. Ba tshwere ba le ko jaili. She was the voice. One thought. Yeah. Okay, a rutle a quote from her. We have no guns. We have only stones, and the stones will talk. This is the quote from Winnie Madikizela Mandela, aka the mother of the nation. This is a quote from her. We have no guns. We have only stones, and the stones will talk. Kora, I imagine na kwe agolo ana mola wantola kadi protest zaba na baskulu. Mama Winnie Madikizela Mandela, a leader, the struggle forward. The ANC Women's League. We have no guns, Abu Alebon. We only have stones, and the stones will talk. Aha, kauchei. Otherwise, wabona. These are the important things. Tse retlo le rutantso na mo Mirafon 360, wabo. Even though these are the things that we should cherish and we should celebrate, wabo. So, Rona, here at Mirafon 360, your precise global connection. Nse retlo opo tsa. Kore retlo info sa. One thought. Yeah, o appreciate. O etsa etse ntho tse ngata mo go South Africa. You should learn the history because they were legends, wabo. We have legends who fought for us. So, we should remind ourselves, okay, dilo di ngata tse re tlollang ka tsona mo South Africa and all. But at the same time, gona le ntho tse ngata tse o tlampe re di celebrating at the same time. So rona mo komera phone 360 ge re tloetsa ntwe mo mamedi ya ntse o dutse le nna the creative corner, your boy Currency aka Stevie G, man. Yeah, you know what's up. Okay, after 1994, democracy. Democracy itlile after 1994. O ntso na le nna mo mamedi ke. So a rutle MP served in the parliament from 1994 till her death. O utlile ntso she served in the parliament. A ke re democracy ke after 1994. So after 1994 she served at the parliament, in the parliament until her death. Ne. She became Deputy Minister of Arts, Culture, Science and Technology, ka 1994 till 1996.
1: That period, I guess after 1994, came democracy and thing. So she became the deputy minister of arts, culture, science and technology during that period, which is 2 years, from 1994 till 1996. ANC Women's League president. She was the president from 1993 till 2003. On tour. Though that period, she was the president of the Women's League, ANC Women's League. She was the president from 1993 till 2003. Okay. Advocate for the poor. She always spoke for housing, land, and the forgotten people. Kore batho bao ba lebetsweng wa mbo na lwanela na wa bona ish wa bona ontso le so mzanzi kore e tlhoka batho ba loka re ka ba jikisa go ba fu re batso se wa bo batle e batho ba ba go lwanetse wa yutla. 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Why bon? So re tlhoka batho ba so. Okay, so at the same time gona le di controversies ne. Gona le di controversies. So ke tlo utlusa sona ne hore go tsala Mandela United Football Club linked to human rights abuse in the 1980s. That's one of the controversies. The one of the controversies that was spoken, wabo, kiona yu. Una lengwe ya TRC findings, until TRC findings. They found political accountable for gross human rights violation, wabo. That's one of the, remember no kublela the controversies, it's in nse dibuwa. Kila ya Mandela United Football Club, ila nele linked to human rights abuse in the 1980s. Yabu tuki TR findings. Ke political. Elake they found political. She was found politically accountable for gross human rights violation. She divorced from Nelson. Why would divorce from Nelson? Oh, which means ke na he. Mari ke controversy, remember. Wabo. Ka 1996, after 36 years of marriage. Anton. So, ka 1996, ke mo, she got nonal controversy. Ka 1996, she got a divorce from Nelson Mandela. After 38 years of marriage. Why you trying to... Arutle her legacy. That's the most exciting part. Arutle her wetala. What she left behind. Fearless voice. Antol. That's her legacy. What she left behind. She left a fearless voice. She said what others wanted, she said what others wouldn't say about poverty and inequality. I know I boo one too. But to Baba Mobana, Bacassi boo, Ubuilen to but to never battle you boo a cup of vatile inequality, Marin never sahone, never send a power you. Lena sore, Nana le power. But nearly an activist, Wabo, I won't rest until you born about to Valle right. Yeah, nearly motu. What a great leader. She was, man. So humans leadership. She paved the way for women in ANC and politics. That's why today we have women ko parliament. Renale women ko political parties, ko politics. The involvement of women. She paved the way. Winnie Madikizela Mandela. She paved the way for women in ANC and politics. Went on. Grassroots connection. she lived among people in Soweto and she until she died. Until Asankare, no. She has the grassroots connection. Kore connection ela ya backupwa ke batho ba ko wena. Wa itse ba feel ya jang? E mnate jwang. Connection ela ya hore no, nna ke supportiwa ke tshwere connection engwe. Batho ba community ke phela amongst batho wa bo a ke phele kwa kwa no ke phela le bona even though I'm the one leading one thought gore wa bona ntwe the most exciting part ka that kind of connection gore o gona the direct needs wa di utlwa tsa batho because you are living with them so you utlwa the problem so do utla first hand one thought so it makes it easier for you to address it because you know exactly what are you addressing one thought because you have that grassroots connection so she lived among the people in Soweto until she died and she was the mother of nation she is the mother of nation even critics call her that because she never abandoned the struggle one thought yeah So yeah, hey man, hey. Famous quotes. Nebare the famous quotes tsa gagwe. With our bare hands, we will remove this apartheid regime. So ke the famous quote ntshotse na rata o di bua wa ntshona. With our bare hands, we will remove the apartheid regime. I wish nkabe ke le teng a bua ntshotse. Engwe ke ye. I am a product of the masses of my country wa yut abua a leader ba thumola a le kopeli ko women's league ANC I am a product of the masses of my country we must not allow ourselves to be intimidated ai kana ko leader ba thu wa bo uyu apela uyu murao go yuwa pele ka oblella so mo mameria Tserele mo at the creative corner udutsu with your positivity aka currency remo mirafon 360 or precise global connection we doing what we do right now nako ke 1738 one so ne kere ko thashela fela cause you know what ever mo komerafon we here to educate you inform you as well as entertaining you guys one thought So when I just stay with me, stay tuned. Nseko tshwaretse, the topic still continues, right? 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So, re tlo continue ka topic ya rona. For right now Utla music, rata, right now, we'll be back. Early in the morning, late at night, it don't even matter what time it is. President Roller, RM, wait. Whenever I found time, it's okay.

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The Cute Kitties Photo Contest is here and voting has started. 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

Oye, Bafetu, oye, that was team, so only me and you, and all, only me and you. Yeah, Nzerelemo with your boy Currency, aka Stevie G. Nzerelemo Mirafon 360, your precise global connection, doing what we do. We're here to educate you, inform you, as well as entertaining you guys, and all. Yeah, Nzerelemo.

complicated. She was loved. She was complicated. She was loved. She was hated, celebrated, and condemned. But at the same time, one thing is certain, she refused to be silent. I never get to learn. That's why she led the ANC Women's League. That's why. So this is the quote, one of the quotes that she used to say. The struggle is my life. I will continue fighting for freedom until the end of my days. That's what Winnie Madikizela Mandela, aka the mother of the nation, used to say. One of her quotes: "The struggle is my life. I will continue fighting for freedom until the end of my days." So yeah, Emona, what a great leader she was. Emona, like, we need those leaders. We need those leaders, Emona. Kore, Emona, ukare nanka ba jiki sajo. Kore nka o ka nka ba jiki santse antse re geleza moko go the creative corner one thole tse re bua wa bona mtlotlola wa go khone ngole o lo mnate ngole nan e kona ge picture mo so mo ntse re geleza re ke mang Winnie Mandela once say score nabu I'm a product of the masses of my country kore e nabu a nthotsengata. Yo, Kore, hey. She was a great leader. So, to all leaders out there, ne, this is an example. Wabana, in order for you to be called a leader, to be called what, yemona, there are sacrifices that you need. Kore, rebuaka, it will interfere your personal life. Where now you must find a way. Remember, right? They are people like you. They do have a personal life, ne? But because they are leaders of the struggle, they believe or but right. Before nake ba right, as a leader, ne? Before but nake ba right personal. But to tampe ba right. Until that's one of the characteristics or nkare ke ntwe e teng gore ge re o define or okay now you are a true leader but ba ba be satisfied. Winnie Madikizela Mandela, every now and then she was talking about housing, she was talking about land. Until gore o tlampolwane le batho bao, we can't call you a leader fella. So go, yeah, this is Nakarata and Seribuanto says so. Wabo, correct example, Lori. Wetsalan, so that you know, Lena. Batuba, Batuetse Lee, personal life, Yabon. Ababa Lenako, the family meetings, Wabo, the family gathering to raise kids in a peaceful home, until a peaceful. No! They sacrificed that. For the freedom of their people. How many people or how many leaders would do the same today? Huh? Yeah, that's a question. If you say you are a leader, would you sacrifice your family for your people? That's a question. As a leader, would you sacrifice your family for your people? Or would you sacrifice your family time for your people? The question is, the creative corner, so do you with your boy, Currency, aka Stevie G. Yeah, once all like it's very more. Miraphone 360. And by the way, right now the time is 18:06, man. And you know what time it is. We have Kasi Jam sessions. Yeah, baby. So, yeah. We have Kasi Jam session. And guess what? I have a poet in the house. Until Otto Lefang. Yay. Ntote tem. Fava vum. What's my Kasi Jam session? What time it is? So, yeah. Speaking of that, ke ko zala trek e yuane. Then after that, we'll get into our guest.
guest ya gono go etsa la.

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1: Let's get the party started. 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That's when I knew that your heart was scarring. Friends to lovers need a part to star in. Like, wait, babe, let me

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1: Oh yeah, baby, oh yeah. Kijikile, your boy Karen, aka Stevie G. Right now, Naboke 18. So, okay, Nensekel Blair, like another guest in the building, a poet is gonna give us a poem session. By the way, this is the Kasi Jam session. You're officially in that hour, yeah, Kasi Jam session. So I go to go to la ngwabo ke tswere le gabeng ka poko ke etswana poet onto just holla at the people, the test the mic.
2: Dumelang baretsi ka le dumedisa baretsi ba Rafong FM. 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
1: Yeah, that's what's up. You heard it, the energy. I love the energy, otherwise I love the energy.
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0: Marimos, yeah, speaking of the same jungle, because I was about to say that because music is a poem.
1: Because
0: we are the poet as musicians. Because we tell stories through music. So you can tap into music. When do you see yourself doing music one day?
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0: ba di ngwale
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0: so when so poem you planning ke ntho e fella no or where do you see yourself in 5 years
1: ana mo after 5 years ke ipona le gore ka poetry ke kgakala mo ke na di buka maybe after 5 years ke na le maybe from starting from now bo my 3 books ke kwa di le ya ka di poetry tsa Setswana fela
0: oh so na le di buka no
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0: so tell me about your education history o tsa itse Hotman o tsile oh ko o ka no itse from
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1: 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I stand firm and dedicated to you moral to degenerate
0: I
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0: hey
1: but
0: I don't know
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0: 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We have Lukhabeng la Kapoko in the building. 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mood ma wena sa tsama stay tuned after mo we get straight on to it ge go tlwele gabo Kapoko o re tshwaretse mo a tlo re fang di poem a tlo re blessa I know you can't wait me too I can't wait we be 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

0: Hola, Penny, anda.
1: Hey, what's the one?
0: I'm going to go to the house. I'm going to go to the house. I'm going to go to the house. I'm going to go to the house. I'm going to go to the house. I'm going to go to the house. I'm going to go to the house. I'm going to go to the house. I'm going to go to the house. I'm going to go to the house. I'm going to go to the house. I'm going to go to the house. I'm going to go to the house. I'm going to go to the house. I'm going to go to the house. I'm going to go to the house. I'm going to go to the house. I'm going to go to the house. I'm going to go to the house. I'm going to go to the house. I'm going to go to the house. I'm going to go to the house. I'm going to go to the house. I'm going to go to the house. I'm going to go to the house. I'm going to go to the house. I'm going to go to the house. I'm going to go to the house. I'm going to go to the house. I'm going to go to the house. I'm going to go to the house. I'm going to go to the house. I'm going to go to the house. I'm going to go to the house. I'm going to go to the house. I'm going to go to the house. I'm going

0: You make the same time with the tree.
1: Yeah?
0: You make the same time with the tree. You make the same time.
1: Yeah?
0: You make the same time.
1: Yeah, I don't know what better you want. I hope that you better you want me to have you. What better will you do? I hope that you better you can have you. I have you. I don't know. Come on, let me break the way.
0: I'm sure that it's offer like it is helpful to keep it. I guess I feel like
1: it's well. Why not? What's that?

0: oh yeah, baby, oh yeah. That was Tim's, oh boy, one shot. Ya, rejikile, rejikile, mumameli, as promised, kutlo hore lekhabeng ka poko. We have a Tswana poet in the building, po. Right now, yeah, it's about to get down, man. It's about to get down. Grab a glass, tela juicy or tela mate or tela kukuche. Udule, umamele ka Tswana, Tswana. No, kutshwaretse Tswana today. Na ke dlale. A re dlale mo Mirafon 360 or Precise Global Connection. Yeah. Kubleletsa ke re o kene ko ka si jam sessions right now. You know how we get it done. We know how we get it down. Okay, the platform is yours, my brother. Yeah, by the way, prepare yourselves. Here's the first poem from our poet artist.
1: I want to take this gratitude because I'm a son of a woman.
0: Yeah.
1: Mother Nature, Mother Boy, Mother Love, Mother of the Nation. Ke nko nko la di beng ka mona. 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
0: Awe. 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
1: yeah I like that That's how you make awareness.
0: Yeah.
1: So I can say we are talking shout out. We are celebrating, and then
0: le metse gore wa titi fazi wa titi bokoto
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0: legend
1: yeah and then back to our topic ene ntse re e touch-a today for you to become a legend or for you to call yourself a leader, leadership comes with sacrifices, one to like sacrificing your family time, one to so go okay go pomple le khotmane ya ga kana utse le bokeng ka poko
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1: 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Wait,

0: Are you celebrating?
1: Na ke na le go etsa gore ke a celebrate because ke anela because ntse e dira gala gradually mo calendar ke participate mo tsone gradually.
0: Yeah. Okay, so kai wood batho ba bomme, like, what's your message out there go bathong? What's your message e o batlo buang fa
1: message
0: general
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0: yeah
1: la ka tla bomira for FM a submit a script tsa gagwe tsa dikwadile bonyane kwa gagwe
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1: re tla bona gore re berekang ka tsone
0: yeah
1: gona le platform tse le gore www la ga dilo le tse di bulega sometimes ra di bula gore ne the writers they must improve so come and join us and let's go and push this track together.
0: I like that okay so a ke utlwile o bua ka khutsong a tswa twa
1: khutsong literary club
0: khotso le literary club ne
1: ee
0: wa utlo mo go tshepela
1: ya
0: okay
1: re itse motse khale khotso le literary club it was formed in September run about 2012-13 it was formed there la pusha ka yona no it exist but do you know we are growing old we need small key children to come and join and push it
0: I was writing there
1: and I'm still even writing right now.
0: Okay so kopa o break her down mo go etsa la mo ha o fitla fela okay let's say I'm a writer self ka fitla no o tshepo thema tsa o ke tsa go tsagala
1: if you are a writer,

0: dia people ba le gore ke ba tseba ba le gore re ne sebetsa le bone ba le gore they were managed gore ba promote di buka from starting from this team yeah ba promote di buka and then they are going forward aba stopi whatever and they are doing some works behind
1: yeah
0: we are going forward.
1: I like the work that's happening, man. Otherwise, Hotman, shout out, I la push, and then bating, definitely. But that a word, what's about to Ababa to Shahel, like it's a book about Savang or Baitang. I can see why was about to say.
0: And I really you say, Willie Horribala, my yarn, Seba Felicity would call on, look at a lot of palable strati, Bantu Medis, I would force Bantu Medis. Kere, what's a no skiddy said for mysteries? Why can't you push in?
1: No.
0: Because ba ne ba re di budi after school care so re ne re di hostel le bone le ba thusa budi homework ke sekolo mane ba pasa ba re tla ka di result re sheba di report tsa bone ntho ja tsa go tsana letseo
1: o Twitter vi o thut
0: di ke ta go tsa mosebetsi o but no ya sikili busy ga go ka dotse di
1: wena I costa being you play a huge role so ko tsepo temba it so if it ala Which days and kanako mang ge ko tshepo them, let's say one of mama made you batlo ya
0: one
1: etsala which days kanako mang ko tshepo them ba mama me lutlule ba re ke botso literal arts tshepo them
0: yeah but the owner the very cherry sharp ku khutsong ku the back rooms of September, right? So normally I don't know the negotiations, but whereby the authorities of the place there to stop us because of some reasons.
1: Stopping.
0: Yeah, but it was not the wrong intentions, right?
1: So right now, it's stopping or Riamat.
0: It's stopping now.
1: No, they can't stop the movement, man.
0: Yeah.
1: They can't stop greatness, right? Hello, Zamun Saba, Nastrati.
0: But they are platforms whereby Holland Trevor Bizambari, by inviting the Koyone, Horrequale, some of the scripts studying.
1: King,
0: you listen by Bizaying.
1: And
0: I linked to the Bakuturupo, happy, by the Holland Timmy Kuturupo, Leone, it's for a team yarona, so I link a reward.
1: Yeah.
0: As Mirafo, as a whole.
1: Oh, so only team in
0: the world. The Hotropo, eh?
1: Yeah, the writers.
0: Eh, maybe the first video, Bukoko, something like that.
1: Yeah.
0: Eh.
1: Yeah, so Likutu Bonang, Tahan, the writers, Katiba, Lete, Mumirafo, Tohan, Kiye platform, Kiye channel, Kiyo Moto Dilankan Tozu, Kiyo remotely seated to the Mumirafon 36. Your precise global double connection. Kiyo, Kahang, Bonang, the platform detail, Kahako, Kalukopa, the writers, Kalukopa. Le Moseche, oh, okay, Kopo, when a Batubakao Tolakai, or social media, on a lead handle, Batubakao Tolakai, Motobat, no, Awata, no, Ago Tolakai.
0: And now, Agatanamu, like more Facebook, Abari, your name. Kutsun literary club. Wa go tshola platform e feletse. La sa thole notla club a ke berekan le bo. Eh.
1: Oh, kutsun literary club.
0: Eh.
1: Eh, le kutloetse mo mamang.
0: Ga le Facebook page tsa teng bo di ntsa teng. Di feletse. It was formed, it was completed. Ke structure, it's a structure.
1: Yeah.
0: Eh.
1: So mo mamere ke rata nna ke rata ntho tse so tse tsa tsentse di etsalo bo. 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If you are a writer, yeah, follow the page, link yourself up, o tlo utlo go gotsagalang. 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So today re motlisitse yena qobolwana. A tlo bua le di writer etswang platform ke ye. And then ore ba iqelile le platform eo. Khutsong arts
0: re qelile 2012. Yeah.
1: Okay, no na le di member tse ikae ne gona le batho ba participate ba ikae.
0: Fortunately re qelile re di were three guys ba re qelile. Whereby re qelile re le ba raro re ne let us come with something that will build something in the artistic work. Eh. I cannot mention names, but
1: literally. Yeah, yeah, yeah.
0: So rapusha. Then others they come in draining. People were coming. So let us read each and every Thursday. Let us read. We kept on reading
1: each and every Thursday. Each and every Thursday.
0: Eh. Rapusha. People were coming. They were two different people. Baba mbasa ati kota baba. They were changing. Mm. People they knew about this fee. Then. Right, no man, Labo Bay, you feel it's not enough. Labo Ne is not enough. Let's put Tuesday also. Yeah. Raputa Tuesday. Tuesday and Thursday. Rare, no, it's not enough. Some Saturdays, sometimes let us do funny things. Let us sometimes go to Joburg and compete with people, artists. And we had fun, you see.
1: Oh, look at Joburg single as a team.
0: Yeah, we traveled in numerous places.
1: Yeah. Oh, okay, interesting. We could let some mama, we could let it. So, if you are a writer out there in Mira, somewhere in Mirafung, we could let it. When all you have to do, Kore, just follow the page, Ebitwang Khutsong Literal Arts. Oh. Yeah, on Facebook, you'll find it. Follow that page for updates. Right now, the time, Kore no, empe. So mumameli ya wa tseba hona ntho e sa feeling mumameli mara thank you for tuning in. Yeah, that was your boy Currency aka Stevie G for the creative corner wabo. Yeah, you just had a kasi jam session wabo ya Setswana today re utlwile but ke batho ba ting wanto re utlwile batho ba ting mole ya. So yeah, Rauta le, who is Nelson Winnie Mandela? Winnie Madikizela Mandela. So, remember my question, when as a leader, would you sacrifice your family time for your people? That's my question to you, Mumamedi. And then our guest, Le Pokong Kapoko. Wabon, ufile a message for you to go, ufile homework for you to go to the Bible or read. We take Ruth chapter 1 verse 17. So on a little homework say two. The first one, the question, as a leader, would you sacrifice your family time for your people? Number two homework, Tamobala Ruth chapter 1 verse 17, Mama Mary. Yeah, that was your boy Stevie G aka Currency. Omira Phone 360 at the Creative Corner. We are here. It's your precise, your global connection. Here to entertain you, inform you, as well as educating you guys, whatever. Hey, ke ntho tse tsa rona. Wa re kutlwetse today. Ba re ntho sa feeling. Etsa ya tholwa. One tho. So Mama Mary, till yeah, it was nice over Richie Lueno. Yeah, it was nice till we meet. Tsereleteng, washa.

0: 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Are you tired of Mama, I'm bored? We got you. 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
0: Jumping castles, face painting, games, music, and listen to this. 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
2: What it do, what it do, what it do? Just figure it Gulenzao. You know what I say, Gulenzao. This is the News Compound with your host, DJ Neo. Hey, we have a big story. This is Marathon 360, your precise local global connection. Ha! You know, we have a story here. It's about Coltonville. There's a story that is about Coltonville that now we are asking ourselves questions. What's happening in Coltonville? Because now this big story is in Coltonville and the West Rand. There's a man who's kidnapped while walking home from work. And the big question is Coltonville safe? So you're gonna start and ask yourself questions. Is Coltonville safe? Because now, if things like this happen, they happen in an awkward moment. And if this place is not safe, there are questions that a person needs to ask himself. Is Coltonville a playground for gangs, people, human traffic, or is Coltonville just a safe place? Hey, the big question is that. Is Coltonville safe? Because now you're asking yourself, if a person can be kidnapped while walking home from work, you're asking yourselves question, is Coltonville safe? Because now, as we're looking at things now, a man has been kidnapped in Coltonville while walking. So now we mustn't walk now, because we found that there are accidents that happen on people who walk. Because as I'm reading the story here, I'm finding out that on the 21st of March, 545, De Villiers Street, extension 9, a 42-year-old man was about to leave for work. Two men with guns forced him back into his house and they robbed him. two men with guns forced the man to go back into the house and robbed him and his wife, then drove off. They were later tied and forced his banking apps, like to open your banking app. So you're asking yourself, is Carltonville safe if things like this happen? Because that's not the only story. We have a story from Feb the 3rd, a 45-year-old man was heading home in his employee bike when two VW Polos boxed him in armed robbery, armed and forced him into the car and later drove. The man was found in Zurbekom. Now you're asking yourself, is Carltonville safe? And as I'm looking at things here, we have a comment on our page where they say there's no safety in Carltonville anymore. Allegedly, a father was stabbed to death in his house by robbers. So, now I'm asking myself, is Carltonville safe? That's the big question. That's the burning question. Is Carltonville safe? Because now, if things like this happen, you ask yourself, are we safe to walk? Are we safe to just be with our families? Because allegedly a man was stabbed to death in his home by robbers. So now, you're asking yourself a big question. Is Carltonville safe? How can we make Carltonville safe? How can we make Carltonville safe? We have law enforcement. We have communities who open their own patrol enforcement, law enforcement. But the burning question is that, is Carltonville safe? Because we can't be walking around and just saying we are safe where we live. And that's not the only story. We have many stories. On Feb the 8th at 415 South Street, and Van Sail Smith, a 50-year-old man, was on his way home when men threw something into his car, jumped in, and drove off with him. He was later found in a field in Pretoria. You know, you as a human being, you're thinking, is Carltonville safe? And there's more. And now the big question is that, all these stories that are happening is about men. Men are being kidnapped for ransom. So now we are asking, is Carltonville safe? Because now, as men are being kidnapped for ransom, men are now being forced to do things through. Now just driving, it's not about walking, you're also driving. You're not safe even you're driving your own car. You're not safe when you're driving like car from work. Through the mob justice, it's illegal, but it has a lot of impact in dealing with crime. There's a comment over here on Facebook. You know, when Morafon 360 we do things and we want to listen to the community. And now the community is interacting with us and asking the big question also. Is Carltonville safe? Because we can't be living in a place where we are afraid, but we know that we have to live here. There's Raymond saying, through a mob justice is illegal, but it has a lot of impact in dealing with crime. So now you try to weigh things. There's mob justice, like our listener here said, and there's law enforcement. But we know with the law enforcement, we are going on the right path. And now, coming to the mob justice, there's a big on that one. Because now, you're going to ask yourselves questions. July the 3rd, 9:45, R501, near R509. A 47-year-old driver was stopped on the roadside. They pulled him over. They took the car. On the 12th of June, a man was grabbed at his front door after work by two men with knives who held him captive while copper pipes were stolen. Ooh. Now, police are investigating in this case, and no, they're not getting anywhere. So, you know, early mornings before 6 a.m. or later evening after 6, there's a shift change. There's a shift change. And on that shift change, there are things that are happening. You know, you ask yourself, why is this things happening in Carltonville? Why are things happening in Carltonville in a way where you ask yourself questions? Is Carltonville safe? Because we have the mob justice, but now there are things that we cannot handle, where the law enforcement has to step in and handle situations like that. But now things take time, as people say. Allegedly, they will tell you stories about the cases that they've opened, and they haven't found anything. So now the big question is Carltonville safe? So without further ado, let me just play a song, and I'll let you see the comments pour. Come on, let the comments pour. Is Carltonville safe? Now you'll be afraid to walk even to a tech shop, because you know you might go and never come back, or you might go and they will enter with you in your home. So is Carltonville safe? That's the big question. As you know, it's your boy, DJ Davi. Is Carltonville safe? Let's just play an ad. And after that, let the comments pour. I'll read the comments. Don't sweat about it.
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1: 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The Cute Kitties Photo Contest is here and voting has started. 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Then deposit the money in our account and then keep your proof of payment. Third, we have what we call support scouting votes. 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

0: Are your kids bored at home? Are you tired of Mama, I'm bored? We got you. 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
0: Jumping castles, face painting, games, music, and listen to this. 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
1: 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Come make memories with your babies. 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
1: You know, you ask yourself questions about the place that you live in. Today, as I was with my other colleagues driving, I'm like, you know what? I feel like if an opportunity could come for me to leave, I'd leave. And they were asking me why. I'm like, the crime in this place has picked its level up, and now as we have lived in a place where we know that it was safe and there was nothing that is happening before, but now we are living in a place where things are happening in awkward thing, like awkward moments. Just think about you leaving your home for work, and by that time you are the breadwinner in the family. So you're leaving for work. There might be a possibility that you're coming back. There might be a possibility that you're not coming back. And you are the breadwinner of the family. And now that these people are asking for ransom, and you're telling them that you are the only one who's working. So I'm starting to think that when things like this happen, how do you feel in that moment when you're talking to these people and say, people, listen, I can give you whatever you want, please just let me go. And they were like, no, they need ransom. And you are telling them, and you are pleading with them, that you are the only one who's working. So you're asking yourself big questions about how are things going to escalate? Because one thing that I know of, and I've asked people who have been in situations where they have told me, I've been in a situation where I got robbed. And I was trying to plead with these people while they were robbing me. And one thing that I've noticed, these people, they get irritated when you stole, trying to plead with them, saying, please let me go. Whatever you want, I don't have at the moment. They will say, you have your phone. Give us your phone if you don't have whatever you want. So now you ask yourselves questions at that moment where you are walking from work, or you are walking from, like you're walking home, trying to go to work just to put food on the table for your family. And things like this happen. Because I've spoken to parents, and they've told me that they don't let their kids walk alone anymore. It's better if kids walk in a group, because they feel that it's safer when kids walk in a group. There are shop owners who complain that they used to close at 10, but now they have to close a little bit early because they are also afraid that they will get robbed. I've spoken to taxi drivers. They said they've seen it all, from getting robbed, from being hijacked. They are scared, but now they have to live in a way that they have to put food on the table. Carltonville is a war zone now. There are things that are escalating that we are ignorant about. But now it's time for us to stand and say, Bakuphelela apha. You know, we are asking ourselves questions of, are we safe in the neighborhood that we're living in? Because just thinking about you now, maybe you want to go to work, and now you find people who are trying to rob you. How would you feel in that moment? I just want to play a song and let the comments pour, if they're poor. Thing.
0: 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The Cute Kitties Photo Contest is here and voting has started. 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Always remember, one person, one vote. Second, you can buy votes. One vote is 10 Rand. You can buy as many votes as you like, and you can ask friends and family to buy votes using your child's code. 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See you on the Cute Kitties Metafong 360 Radio Facebook page. Let's say Metafong.

The pertinent question is, Carltonville a safe place? Eish. You know, we have to also look at the cause of the roots, because now when things escalate to this point, we have to sit down and say, what's causing this? Poverty and unemployment. When there's no jobs, people get desperate. Easy access to guns. Poor street lights. You know, we can name a few. But now, you, as a person, you have to ask yourself that, are we safe in a place that we live in? So this is Morafon 360, your precise local global communication. You know, when things like this happen, when you think that is it safe for you to go to work, is it safe for you to go home, is it safe for your kids to play or to go to school, there are a lot of questions and there are no answers. Maybe there are answers, but who knows? So now, at this moment, we're just gonna say, is Carltonville a safe place for all? Because when things escalate to this point, we need the law enforcement to step in. We need the community to step in. But the mob justice is illegal, but

0: 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It's where you get your finest and hot news. And people are starting to pull with their comments. They say, Bob Justice, hey, you know, when we sit down and talk about the mob justice, we know that a lot of people have been to jail with the mob justice in hand. But on this one, I will say, let's give this to the law enforcement and let them handle the situation. They will give us the feedback when they are ready. They will draft everything in our local news. They will, I will come with the full story for how I'm going to handle this. Maybe I'll call a few or a person that I know, just a guest who works in the law enforcement, and ask him the big question. Are we staying in a place where we have to always watch our backs, or does the law enforcement have everything under control? So it's your boy Neo, Morafon 360 Radio, as we're gonna sign off and say wah wah, peace out.
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And I expect that might be the whole world, because everybody needs